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2: 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I went back for a weight loss hypnosis, and I went with my wife Emily, and I lost 33 pounds. Emily, who lost 31 pounds, brought her friend Mary to the weight loss program, and she lost 23. It just completely changed the way that we eat. Thank you, Alex Goen.
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1: You've been there, haven't you?
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0: Between the buoys. I got it.
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0: I'm ready. 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
2: 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Well, I walked out, I never smoked again. I couldn't believe it. 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Then I did the weight loss program with my wife Emily, and I dropped 33 pounds. She lost 31 pounds. We both feel terrific.
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That dirty Braves cap on the dash. 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
2: 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Didn't feel like anything really happened, but the desire was completely gone. I went back for a weight loss hypnosis, and I went with my wife Emily, and I lost 33 pounds. Emily, who lost 31 pounds, brought her friend Mary to the weight loss program, and she lost 23. It just completely changed the way that we eat. Thank you, Alex Goen.
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Hey, it's Reed and Chelsea along with you. Hope you're doing as good as we are with the Brewers. One win away from winning the pennant and going to the World Series, which I didn't know if I'd ever say that in my life. I'm only 33, but 1982 was 11 years before I was born. And so I've never known anything like this. Chelsea, you're the same. Talking plenty of Brewers here today. It's incredible. I hope you're savoring, if you're a Brewers fan, savoring the moment, because, again, it's just not something. I mean, we didn't make the playoffs for so many decades. So to be one win away from the World Series, amazing. 7 o'clock tonight. They move that up an hour, which is great for those of us in the Central Time Zone. Brewers and Dodgers, as the Brewers try to get a win and go to the World Series, which is incredible to say.

0: Hey, it's Reed and Chelsea. Chelsea, we were talking yesterday a little bit about Arthur, the show, turning 30 years old.
1: Yeah. Whoa.
0: Our son's at an age where he doesn't want to wear some clothes now because it's too little kid.
1: Yeah.
0: How do you feel about that, Mama?
1: Well,
0: your kindergartner not wanting to watch.
1: Do you really want
0: not
1: me
0: to wear?
1: I think you're partially to blame for that. You didn't allow Grant to have a Mickey Mouse era. You didn't allow Grant
0: eras. He just got more interested.
1: Because you showed him
0: I showed my brother a Star Wars clip. He saw it and was like, what is this magnificence? And I was like, it's called Star Wars.
1: I know, but
0: I wish he would have, but it happened so organically.
1: Okay.
0: Paw Patrol's pretty little kid.
1: I'm going to blame you for that.
0: That's fine.
1: He should have been into Paw Patrol for longer than...
0: What?
1: 2 months.
0: Well, when does Paw Patrol end? 4?
1: Yeah.
0: He watched Iron Friends the other day. That's a takeoff of Spider-Man, which became Spidey and Friends, which they said, well, this is working, so we're going to do Iron Man and Friends.
1: Right.
0: I don't know if he likes Spidey and Friends anymore, but he likes Iron Friends,
1: which is the
0: same thing. Well, what's great about Brielle is you can't get her on something because she's on her own time. So I could show her something. Hey, Brielle, you'd like this. If she likes it, it's because she likes it. But she won't be peer pressured into any of it.
1: Absolutely
0: She'll be like, no, put Blippi on and get the rest of this off.

0: There's Chelsea. I'm Reed. Brewers winners last night. We're going to talk a little bit more about it coming up. Chelsea, stay up for the whole thing. Proud of you on that. An amazing game by the Brewers. They are the best team in baseball, which they had the best regular season record. That does not always carry over to the postseason, as we know in baseball. Your pitcher's got to pitch. You need offense. I mean, it's all coming together for this team. So we'll talk more Brewers coming up here as they are one win away from winning the National League, getting the pennant, and going to the World Series.
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There's Chelsea. I'm Reed. All right. So Yellowstone, very, very popular series, of course. And the popularity of country music are helping fuel interest in Western-inspired baby names, according to Baby Center Trends expert. Quoted the article saying the trend is stronger for boys. Girls' names are catching on too, though. So who are some of these boys' names we got? We got Dutton, Colton, Walker, Weston, Wyatt, Maverick. Girls' names, Sadie, Oakley, Cheyenne, Pearl, and River. So country-inspired choices, Cash and Conway, Winona, Houston have climbed Baby Center's rankings. So it's pretty cool. I mean, you're seeing the influence of country music, Yellowstone, even trickling down to baby names.

Reed. People just buzzing about the Brewers. Brewers, Dodgers tonight, 7 o'clock. That was going to be an 8 o'clock Central Time first pitch. They moved it up an hour, which is great for us. Makes it easier if you have to get up early. But I think if the Brewers win tonight, we're all just going to be floating tomorrow for an incredible Friday. Brewers are the best team in baseball, and they were in the regular season. But that does not always guarantee that you will carry what you've done into the series. That NLDS is best of five, and then best of seven in the CS in the World Series. And to watch this team just do what they've done all year is so incredible, because it's not the easiest way to play. I mean, you have to mentally hang in there, and they didn't have the long ball for times this season. They've hit home runs in the playoffs. Trevor McGill, who I thought looked shaky early in this series, came back last night, four outs. He looked just dominant. Was great for him to have that performance. Ashby didn't have to pitch. Uribe is human, but team covered up for him. Back-to-back home runs. Jake Bowers, if you were watching TV, they went through a story again about how he almost, you know, was done with baseball, and for health insurance ended up coming back to it. And now look at the guy. I mean, he's arguably the MVP of the NLCS with the walk at AmFam Field in game two. And then the 11 pitches and a home run last night. It's an amazing team. And when you watch the Dodgers and you look at the lineup and you look at the players and the money and the whole thing, it makes no sense that the Brewers are doing this. And yet, again, if you've watched them this year, it makes perfect sense.

0: this is what they do. And the brand of baseball that Pat Murphy has pushed out is so hard to beat. But it's not the easiest way to play. You got to be athletic. You got to hit. You got to run. You got to do all the things. And they're doing it. So if you're like a baseball coach, you got little leaguers that you coach, you got to love watching the Brewers. This is all the stuff you teach little leaguers, how to bunt, how to steal bases. And you got a professional team doing it at the highest level.
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4: Finally, cheese, butter, and milk prices went up on Wednesday in Chicago. Owen Tivaldi, a dairy market advisor with EA Risk, says, bottom line, we just got cheap enough.
6: They're seeing a futures curve out there that is extremely cheap compared to what they're used to. And it just kept getting cheaper for so long. And then when that increase finally does come, even if it's a small blip, I think a lot of those companies had the same idea of, okay, we're going to step in and we're going to buy here. And I think that's what you're seeing here. You're seeing a snowball effect of plenty of buy side interest coming into this market and driving the price of cheese higher in class three as a result of that.
4: Owen Tivaldi, he's a dairy market advisor with EA Risk. Just to give you a little perspective, since Monday in Chicago, the class three milk price for December, which is milk that generally goes to cheese production, a major component for our Wisconsin dairy operators, that class three milk contract for December has gone up more than 88 cents a hundredweight just since Monday.
7: You want to know a secret? 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
4: On Wednesday, the 40-pound block cheese went up 8¾ cents to $1.53. Double A butter was up 3½ at $1.30½ per pound. This morning, all of the grain trade is lower. December corn's down 2, November soybeans down 8, July new crop wheat currently down 2 cents as well. Markets this morning brought to you by jptank.com. For the Midwest Farm Report, I'm Pam Yonke.
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0: That's Chelsea. I'm Reed. Hope you are doing great. Thanks for having us along. Chelsea, the locking in trend. Here's what we got. Set an alarm for 5 a.m. Quit sugar. Never miss a day.
1: Never miss a day of what? Of sugar?
0: Of the strict diet. No days off.
1: Yeah.
0: Are you locking in this fall? This is the trend that people have going here. So psychologists say the real draw is a feeling of control over busy, stressful lives.
1: Okay.
0: And I would say we're at the time of the year where it is busy and stressful.
1: It is.
0: Kids have been in school now

0: for a while.
1: Yeah.
0: You got the holidays. You can see them out there.
1: Yep.
0: But they're still, you know, you're just grinding.
1: Yep.
0: Fall can feel like a fresh start.
1: Mm-hmm.
0: So the problem with this is what? If you miss a day, you feel like a failure.
1: Yep.
0: Because it's no days off.
1: And that's no way to live, in my opinion.
0: Experts warn it may not suit people who are burned out or struggle with perfectionism.
1: Oh.
0: And suggest 75 soft as an easier option, which I'm thinking is 75%.
1: Yeah.
0: So if you have anyone who's locking in, talked to a guy last week, he did no sugar for a month earlier this year. And I said, how was he? He said, it was incredible. I felt great. Skin was great.
1: Really?
0: And then he said, back on sugar. He's like, and I was like, oh, really? He's like, yep. I said, what's your favorite? He's like, hard candy Jolly Ranchers, man. Like,
1: oh,
0: and he looked like he was fit and in shape and all that. And he's just like named off all these benefits. He's like, and it was 1 month and I had a bag on sugar.
1: Wow.
0: Because I think, like you just said, he's like, I'm not doing this for the rest of my life. Gave my body 1 month break.
1: Wow.
0: And that was that.
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5: 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I'm Pam Yonke. 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At the National FFA Convention in Indianapolis next week, there will be more than 50,000 young people from across the United States and Puerto Rico all together in one place. For the attendees, it can be exhilarating, maybe overwhelming. For the parents, Cheryl Zimmerman, Wisconsin FFA Executive Director and National FFA Secretary, says, don't worry.
6: They'll be in good hands. They'll be able to go to sessions. I'm sure their advisors have planned some tours along the way. There's workshops. There's the career expo. I mean, there's just so many things. And they're going to be able to meet FFA members from all across the nation and even Puerto Rico and just experience an awesome leadership event that's part of agriculture, you know, and really get to learn more about what agriculture can offer them for the many, many career opportunities, especially if they go through the expo at convention.
5: Cheryl Zimmerman is Wisconsin's FFA Executive Director and the National FFA Secretary. The 99th National FFA Convention in Indianapolis begins officially Wednesday, October 21st. And an agribusiness investment in South Central Wisconsin brought both parties together last week. CHS Incorporated broke ground on their $700 million investment in Wisconsin's first large-scale soybean processing facility outside of Evansville.

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0: Reading Chelsea with you. So Chelsea thinks we need lockers for our area going out to the garage. And it's not
1: I know.
0: It's not a big room. And the kids, we got winter coats coming and boots and mittens and scarves
1: and shoes.
0: So you've wanted this for about a year. 2 years, and it hasn't happened. So Chelsea showed me a Facebook picture yesterday, and she's like, what do you think? And I want us all to picture this. It's gray school lockers.
1: Like actual school
0: lockers. That were taken out.

0: four of them. In Sharpie, it says scrap written across the front.
1: Yeah.
0: And she goes, what do you think? And I said, for what? And she just said, you know. And I said, for the area going out to our garage?
1: Yeah.
0: Chills.
1: I
0: know you're desperate, but that would be...
1: I know.
0: You'd be mortified.
1: But they're free, so it's not like you're like...
0: This is the problem with free.
1: It's so good.
0: There's a lot of, may I say, women and men...
1: Love good free
0: things you guys on think the it's side no of the risk. Road. But then what happens to a guy is you go, you know what? This isn't going to work for me. Get rid of these. What do I do with four full-size school lockers? Do I just take them to the dump and say, hey, will you take these?
1: That's true. It probably would go to the metal dump. Yeah.
0: That's the problem with free, though.
1: There's no problem with free.
0: What does your dad say about free?
1: Nothing free in life.

0: Reed and Chelsea with you, talking a whole lot of baseball here. Brewers are one win away from the World Series. Let me repeat that because it is so sweet to say. The Brewers are one win away from going to the World Series, up 3-0 against the LA Dodgers. And just watching these Dodgers and them flashing back to last year and the sweep and how dominant the pitchers were and the starting pitchers. And you notice Pat Murphy, the Brewers manager, he weaves in whenever he gets the chance. It's one of the greatest teams ever assembled by the Dodgers. You know, they're paying this guy this many millions and that guy that many. Like, he makes the point, sometimes not even so subtly, just how much money the Dodgers have done. And to watch, you know, David, it feels like, take down Goliath, it's so sweet. And anytime the Brewers would be one win away from the World Series, it of course it's sweet. Like, of course it is. But to have it be against the Dodgers, where I feel like this is the smallest market in baseball, not that the Brewers have the smallest payroll, but smallest market in baseball against the team that has, just with the deferred money, and they may be a lockout in the offseason because of what the Dodgers have in effect done. They've won two World Series. It's so ridiculous. And to watch the Brewers do this with style, with grit at times, with, you know, with just like the excitement of a little kid, it's just like, this is so satisfying for us Wisconsinites, who the coastal elite stuff and all that. Like, it's just watching last night and them coming back again. It's just those long Dodger faces. They'd pan to the different people in the crowd, and there were plenty of them to cut to. Gosh, I mean, it is extra sweet.
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0: Reed and Chelsea with you. Our son does not like watermelon.
1: Yeah.
0: And I asked him the other day, because we are pretty much done with watermelon season.
1: Yes, we are.
0: And we had some with your parents on the pontoon, and I said, I just don't like watermelon. I said, do you think it's possible, Grant, you don't like watermelon because you know I don't like watermelon?
1: Right, right.
0: Dad, nope. He's 5 years old. He said, nope.
1: That doesn't have anything to do with it.
0: I don't like it. You know, you don't like it too, and we're very similar. But even if you liked it, I don't think I would like it. I said, you know, when you were a baby, you used to love watermelon.
1: It's
0: I would blend it up for you.
1: It's the first food he ate.
0: Is it really?
1: Yes.
0: Okay, write it down for the baby book. I would blend it up for you, and you would love it. And he's like, yep, but I don't like it anymore. And
1: it's because of you.
0: And I said, I think I'm to blame for this.
1: It's because of you.
0: You don't eat watermelon anymore?
1: Kelly Clarkson.
0: I know. Straight too far from the sidewalk.
1: Okay, jeepers.
0: But I'm disappointed I ruined that for him. But the only thing I will say is...
1: You ruined a lot for him, Ray.
0: The only thing I'll say is that he doesn't like a lot of foods that I like and encourage. So maybe it is not me.
1: Okay.
0: Because shouldn't he, by the same token, then like all the foods that I like?
1: I don't know.
0: But I've made a galleon effort to try and like watermelon. I have tried to get him to like it. And it tastes like dirty water, so I don't know what to tell people. Like, it's not that sweet.
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in a pinch, man. 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
1: Hey, it's Reed and Chelsea. Reed, I've seen this on social, and I'm like, why are we doing this instead? Text our text line. Reed, I'm blanking.
2: 910-912-6060.
1: Thank you.
2: That's one of those, if you can get to the 912, you'll finish it. 910-912, you'll know it's 6060.
1: Okay. Do you carve your pumpkin on the top and take the stem off, or do you carve the pumpkin on the bottom?
2: I've heard of this,
1: We did. Don't say never. We did.
2: Well, how do you do it? Because you're going to break the stem off.
1: Yeah, you laid it on its

0: side.
1: That sounds terrible. I remember when we, now that's coming back to me, you had to hold it between your legs.
0: Correct.
1: And I'm like, this is ridiculous.
0: Yeah.
1: And we carved our pumpkins with the kids outside, and it was fantastic.
0: Mm-hmm.
1: Because the mess is outside. Doesn't matter. You just put the pumpkin on the ground, you start scraping it out.
0: Why the bottom works better, they
1: say. Keeps it longer.
0: The stem stays intact, which may help the pumpkin look fresher longer. You can easily place the lights, like pull the pumpkin up, put the light down on the ground, put the pumpkin over. It helps prevent pumpkin sides from caving in as it dries out. It's a drying out thing.
1: Once it gets to a point,
0: I don't know.
1: Who cares?
0: I don't know. So,
1: our son wanted to put his pumpkin in his room every night with a little fake candle, you know, light up thing.
0: I put the kibosh on that.
1: Chelsea said, no way. And I came up and I was like, we're not going to do that. And she's like, I'm not hauling that pumpkin up and down every day, wherever he wants it.
0: And I don't know that I really want like that smell.
1: Does it attract bugs too?
0: Oh, yeah.
1: Not that we have bugs in our house, but
0: you
1: know.
0: Oh, yeah.
1: Fruit flies all of a sudden flying in there.
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1: Reid and Chelsea with you. Hope you are doing as good as we are with the Brewers. One win away from the World Series. I said before I didn't want any Brewer fans to be too concerned if they didn't win last night because the Dodgers are a very good team. But full disclosure, I had a little money on the Brewers last night, so I did think that people were underestimating this team. But it's just amazing because when you look at the players the Dodgers have, you look at the starting pitching and the whole thing, I mean, they should be favored in these games. But the Brewers are better than the Dodgers. And after last year's NLCS where the Brewers got swept, it would have been crazy to say, you know, next year the Brewers will be definitively better than the Dodgers. And they have been in this series. They were the best team in baseball for the regular season. And there is so much work to be done. I mean, we're not getting this far to not win the World Series. Okay, so there is a team coming from the American League side that is going to give it everything they have. And Cleveland hasn't had a World Series since, like, what, 1940 or something? Which the Milwaukee and Wisconsin had the Braves that won it more recently than that. So while they say the Brewers as a franchise, which is true, have never won the World Series, obviously Wisconsin has a World Series. The Rays have never won it. So you got incredibly hungry fan bases, and there's so much work to be done. But the Brewers are the best team. And it's not as if you're running into this buzzsaw of an American League team. I mean, the Brewers are the best team in baseball. Now, the best team doesn't always win. But to be sitting in this position, Brewers fans, it's legendary. And, you know, when you think of, like, the Packers 96 Super Bowl, you had a guy named Brett Favre. And when the Packers won it in 2011, you had Aaron Rodgers and Giannis with the Bucks. Who are you pointing to in this Milwaukee Brewers lineup that is the equivalent of Giannis? There isn't one.

0: there is no Brett Favre on this team. I mean, Jackson Churio is probably going to go down as one of the greatest Brewers of all time. You know, what you have, your catcher, your closer. I mean, you don't get me wrong. Like, you have incredible, incredible athletes, but you don't have these guys that are just... And Rodgers in 2011, that wasn't necessarily that guy, obviously. He wasn't the multiple-time MVP at that point in his career. But, I mean, we had Giannis. So when the Bucks won, it's like, well, yeah, we have the best player in basketball. This Brewers team, they're such a team. You know, it's not one or two guys that have to do everything. And I think that's where you just see these teams going, what are you supposed to do with this team? I mean, they just grind. I mean, I felt like Ortiz couldn't hit the ocean stand on the edge of a pier with the baseball. I think it thing looked like a grape that he was trying to hit. It was so tough. And then he comes through last night. I mean, these guys just play a certain way. And I thought they'd win the World Series. Again, so much to be done, but I mean, they're exceeding expectations, even though a lot of us with 103 wins had such high expectations. 7 o'clock tonight, Brewers Dodgers, and I hope we're enjoying it tomorrow.
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0: Hey, Three and Chelsea with you. Made some butternut squash we got on the side of the road.
1: Breathe.
0: From an actual farmer's thing. We didn't just pick them up off the side of the road. Run into someone's field and take their butternut squash. Delicious.
1: No, breathe.
0: Growing up, it was always just a little salt, but then your mom would mix in that brown sugar.
1: Right.
0: And, you know, a little cinnamon. I've got some pumpkin spice stuff. Pumpkin spice.
1: What is it?
0: It's like a mixture, I think, of nutmeg and different things.
1: Oh, okay.
0: And you put that in like a blender with your squash, and oh my gosh, it's so delicious. And the best part is nobody in the house likes it except me, so I get it all to myself. So we've got these pumpkin seeds that I said I was going to try, and we're going to do cinnamon sugar, and we're going to, instead of like oil, we're going to do melted butter. And they're cleaned, and they're going to be boiled. So I told Chels, I'm going to do this recipe today.
1: Yes.
0: And if it's not good, I've done all I can. Because butter, cinnamon, and sugar should be good on an old leather boot. So if pumpkin seeds aren't good.
1: How much butter?
0: Not as much as you'd like.
1: Oh, okay.
0: But a tablespoon, enough that sticks.
1: Is that what it called for?
0: It didn't say. See, that was the frustrating thing about the recipe.
1: Natasha.
0: Like, Natasha, she's like, here's some other things you could try. I'm like, well, how much? But it depends on how many pumpkin seeds.
1: Reed, please let everyone.

0: know who Natasha's
1: Kitchen.
0: Okay.
1: You want to do any sort of stuff? Fall
0: flavors?
1: She's
0: on YouTube or what?
1: She's on YouTube. She's got, just Google a blog of hers. Because again, in our house, if I want something, I don't ask Chelsea to make it. Except lasagna.
0: That's offensive.
1: Except lasagna. But what do I say when I ask you to make lasagna? No, I'll make lasagna soup.
0: Yep.
1: And it's sort of a cop out, but that's okay.
0: Okay.
1: So I make it myself. If I want pumpkin pie, I make it. If I want pumpkin seeds, I'll make it.
0: That's how it should be. I'm not doing that.
1: Yeah. So I got the butternut squash. I'll let everyone know how the seeds taste tomorrow. Hopefully they're as good as, I mean, it's again, cinnamon, sugar, and butter. Yeah. I can't be amiss.
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0: Hey, it's Reed and Chelsea. Reed, this gained some traction online. So this is the typical cake, birthday cake, whoopsie doopsie. So you have a New Yorker whose name is Chelsea, spelled C-H-E-L-S-E-I.
1: Ooh, that's tough.
0: That's tough. I don't really know what to say
1: about that. No one's ever getting that one on the first or second try.
0: S-I. There's no E at the end. Wow. Okay. Yeah. So her husband likes Free Willy, has been obsessed with Free Willy through his childhood.
1: Is that like a movie?
0: So she wanted a whale cake for his birthday. Yes.
1: This is a grown man?
0: Yes.
1: Okay.
0: So she, for some reason, wanted the bakery to write RUN, R-U-N, big, in all caps, creepy if possible.
1: This is going to turn out to be a disaster.
0: Well, they wrote RUN, big, all caps, creepy if possible.
1: On Free Willy?
0: Yeah, I don't really get why she wrote.

0: right run on there. But I just love when the cake decorators write the instructions on the cake. Now, I'm actually ordering a birthday cake. It's on my to-do list for tomorrow. And I will be very careful about what I write on the instructions.
1: What I like about cake decorators, though, is they don't call for, oftentimes
0: no,
1: they
0: don't
1: call for follow-up. They go, okay, give us our best effort here.
0: Yep, yep.
1: And I want that.
0: And when they come to pick up, if it's a problem, we'll just scrape it off and redo it. I've actually had to have that happen for one of my cakes one time.
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4: Grab the umbrella before you head out the door. It is going to be a dry start to our morning, but we're going to be tracking scattered rain as we head through the rest of your day today. Highs expected to top out right around 61 degrees. Some patchy fog could be possible. And as we head through much of the afternoon, expect those wet conditions. Later on tonight, we could start to see a bit of a dry period. Mostly cloudy skies will be expected, but an isolated shower cannot be ruled out. Overnight lows expected to dip down into the upper 40s, and then tomorrow we are turning windy with another round of spotty showers in the forecast. With your WeatherWatch 12 forecast, I'm meteorologist Brittany Ward.

0: Country music news. It's Reed and Chelsea along with you. Big shout out to John Morgan. His song Kid Myself is his 7th number one as a songwriter, 2nd as an artist. And he is, such a great artist, but probably a songwriter first in his mind. And it's amazing. 7 number ones as a songwriter. So this one feels especially meaningful because it's his first single on his own. He did have friends like that with Jason Aldean, which is awesome. But he says succeeding without a featured collaborator brought added pressure to prove himself. Because you got Jason Aldean on it, it makes it a little bit easier. So good for him. And he's written so many great songs, of course, that haven't gone number one, too. And so his 7th as a songwriter, John Morgan with Kid Myself.
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0: Hey, it's Reed and Chelsea along with you. Hope you're doing as good as we are with the Brewers. One win away from winning the pennant and going to the World Series, which I didn't know if I'd ever say that in my life. I'm only 33, but 1982 was 11 years before I was born. And so I've never known anything like this. Chelsea, you're the same. Talking plenty of Brewers here today. It's incredible. I hope you're savoring, if you're a Brewers fan, savoring the moment, because, again, it's just not something. I mean, we didn't make the playoffs for so many decades. So to be one win away from the World Series, amazing. 7 o'clock tonight. They moved that up an hour, which is great for those of us in the Central Time Zone. Brewers and Dodgers, as the Brewers try to get a win and go to the World Series, which is incredible to say.
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0: Hey, Sreet and Chelsea. Chelsea, we were talking yesterday a little bit about Arthur, the show, turning 30 years old.
1: Yeah. Whoa.
0: Our son's at an age where he doesn't want to wear some clothes now because it's too little kid.
1: Yeah.
0: How do you feel about that, Mama?
1: Well,
0: your kindergartner not wanting to watch.
1: Do you really want me to wear? I think you're partially to blame for that. You didn't allow Grant to have a Mickey Mouse era. You didn't allow Grant
0: eras. He just got more interested.
1: Because you showed him
0: I showed my brother a Star Wars clip. He saw it and was like, what is this magnificence? And I was like, it's called Star Wars.
1: I know, but
0: I wish he would have, but it happened so organically.
1: Okay.
0: Patrol's pretty little kid.
1: I'm going to blame you for that.
0: That's fine.
1: He should have been into Paw Patrol for longer than...
0: What?
1: 2 months.
0: Well, when does Paw Patrol end? 4?
1: Yeah.
0: He watched Iron Friends the other day. That's a takeoff of Spider-Man, which became Spidey and Friends, which they said, well, this is working, so we're going to do Iron Man and Friends.
1: Right.
0: I don't know if he likes Spidey and Friends anymore, but he likes Iron Friends, the same thing. Well, what's great about Brielle is you can't get her on something because she's on her own time. So I could show her something. Hey, Brielle, you'd like this. If she likes it, it's because she likes it. But she won't be peer pressured into any of it.
1: Absolutely not.
0: She'd be like, no, put Blippi on and get the rest of this off.

0: There's Chelsea. I'm Reed. Brewers winners last night. We're going to talk a little bit more about it coming up. Chelsea, stay here for the whole thing. Proud of you on that. An amazing game by the Brewers. They are the best team in baseball, which they had the best regular season record. That does not always carry over to the postseason, as we know in baseball. Your pitcher's got to pitch. You need offense. I mean, it's all coming together for this team. So we'll talk more Brewers coming up here as they are one win away from winning the National League, getting the pennant, and going to the World Series.
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There's Chelsea Reed. People just buzzing about the Brewers. Brewers-Dodgers tonight, 7 o'clock. That was going to be an 8 o'clock Central Time first pitch. They moved it up an hour, which is great for us. Makes it easier if you have to get up early. But I think if the Brewers win tonight, we're all just going to be floating tomorrow for an incredible Friday. Brewers are the best team in baseball, and they were in the regular season. But that does not always guarantee that you will carry what you've done into these series. That NLDS, best of five, and then best of seven in the CS in the World Series. And to watch this team just do what they've done all year is so incredible, because it's not the easiest way to play. I mean, you have to mentally hang in there. And they didn't have the long ball for times this season. They've hit home runs in the playoffs. Trevor McGill, who I thought looked shaky early in this series, came back last night, four outs. He looked just dominant. Was great for him to have that performance. Ashby didn't have to pitch. Uribe is human, but team covered up for him. Back-to-back home runs. Jake Bowers, if you were watching TV, they went through a story again about how he almost, you know, was done with baseball, and for health insurance ended up coming back to it. And now look at the guy. I mean, he's arguably the MVP of the NLCS with the walk at AmFam Field in game two. And then the 11 pitches and a home run last night.

0: It's an amazing team. And when you watch the Dodgers and you look at the lineup and you look at the players and the money and the whole thing, it makes no sense that the Brewers are doing this. And yet, again, if you've watched them this year, it makes perfect sense. This is what they do. And the brand of baseball that Pat Murphy has pushed out is so hard to beat. But it's not the easiest way to play. You got to be athletic. You got to hit. You got to run. You got to do all the things. And they're doing it. So if you're like a baseball coach, got little leaguers that you coach, you got to love watching the Brewers. This is all the stuff you teach little leaguers, how to bunt, how to steal bases, and you got a professional team doing it at the highest level.
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3: Grab the umbrella before you head out the door. It is going to be a dry start to our morning, but we're going to be tracking scattered rain as we head through the rest of your day today. Highs expected to top out right around 61 degrees. Some patchy fog could be possible, and as we head through much of the afternoon, expect those wet conditions. Later on tonight, we could start to see a bit of a dry period. Mostly cloudy skies will be expected, but an isolated shower cannot be ruled out. Overnight lows expected to dip down into the upper 40s, and then tomorrow we are turning windy with another round of spotty showers in the forecast. With your WeatherWatch 12 forecast, I'm meteorologist Brittany Ward.

0: That's Chelsea. I'm Reed. Hope you are doing great. Thanks for having us along. Chelsea, the locking in trend. Here's what we got. Set an alarm for 5 a.m. Quit sugar. Never miss a day.
1: Never miss a day of what? Of sugar?
0: Of the strict diet. No days off.
1: Yeah.
0: Are you locking in this fall? This is the trend that people have going here. So psychologists say the real draw is a feeling of control over busy, stressful lives.
1: Okay.
0: And I would say we're at the time of the year where it is busy and stressful.
1: It is.
0: Kids have been in school now for a while.
1: Yeah.
0: You got the holidays. You can see them out there.
1: Yep.
0: But they're still, you know, you're grinding.
1: Yep.
0: Fall can feel like a fresh start.
1: Mm-hmm.
0: So the problem with this is what? If you miss a day, you feel like a failure.
1: Yep.
0: Because it's no days off.
1: And that's no way to live, in my opinion.
0: Experts warn it may not suit people who are burned out or struggle with perfectionism.
1: Oh.
0: And suggest 75 soft as an easier option, which I'm thinking is 75%.
1: Yeah.
0: So if you have anyone who's locking in, talk to a guy last week. He did no sugar for a month earlier this year. And I said, how was he? He said it was incredible. I felt great. Skin was great.
1: Really?
0: And then he said, back on sugar. He's like, and I was like, oh, really? He's like, yep. I said, what's your favorite? He's like, hard candy Jolly Ranchers, man. Like,
1: oh,
0: and he looked like he was fit and in shape and all that. And he's just like named off all these benefits. He's like, and it was 1 month and I had a bag on sugar.
1: Wow.
0: Because I think like you just said, he's like, no, I'm not doing this for the rest of my life. Gave my body 1 month break.
1: Wow.
0: And that was that.

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0: reading Chelsea with you. So Chelsea thinks we need lockers for our area going out to the garage. And it's not
1: I think, or I know.
0: It's not a big room. And the kids, we got winter coats coming and boots and hats and mittens and scarves and shoes.
1: Stop it.
0: So you've wanted this for about a year. 2 years, and it hasn't happened. So Chelsea showed me a Facebook picture yesterday, and she's like, what do you think? And I want us all to picture this. It's gray school lockers.
1: Like actual school
0: that
1: lockers.
0: Were taken out. It's like four of them. In Sharpie, it says scrap written across the front.
1: Yeah.
0: And she goes, what do you think? And I said, for what? And she just said, you know. And I said, for the area going out to our garage?
1: Yeah.
0: Chelsea,
1: I
0: know you're desperate, but that would be...
1: I know.
0: You'd be mortified.
1: But they're free, so it's not like you're like...
0: This is the problem with free.
1: It's so good.
0: There's a lot of, may I say, women and men...
1: Love good free things. That you guys

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Reed and Chelsea with you, talking a whole lot of baseball here. Brewers are one win away from the World Series. Let me repeat that because it is so sweet to say. The Brewers are one win away from going to the World Series, up 3-0 against the LA Dodgers. And just watching these Dodgers and them flashing back to last year and the sweep and how dominant the pitchers were and the starting pitchers. And you notice Pat Murphy, the Brewers manager, he weaves in whenever he gets the chance. It's one of the greatest teams ever assembled by the Dodgers. You know, they're paying this guy this many millions and that guy that many. Like, he makes the point, sometimes not even so subtly, just how much money the Dodgers have done. And to watch, you know, David, it feels like, take down Goliath, it's so sweet. And anytime the Brewers would be one win away from the World Series, it of course it's sweet. Like, of course it is. But to have it be against the Dodgers, where I feel like this is the smallest market in baseball, not that the Brewers have the smallest payroll, but smallest market in baseball against the team that has, just with the deferred money, and they may be a lockout in the offseason because of what the Dodgers have in effect done. They've won two World Series. It's so ridiculous. And to watch the Brewers do this with style, with grit at times, with, you know, with just like the excitement of a little kid, it's just like, this is so satisfying for us Wisconsinites, who the Coastal Elite stuff and all that. Like, it's just watching last night and them coming back again. It's just those long Dodger faces. They'd pan to the different people in the crowd, and there were plenty of them to cut to. Gosh, I mean, it is extra sweet.

0: Reed and Chelsea with you. Our son does not like watermelon.
1: No.
0: And I asked him the other day, because we are pretty much done with watermelon season.
1: Yes, we are.
0: And we had some with your parents on the pontoon, and I said, I just don't like watermelon. I said, do you think it's possible, Grant, you don't like watermelon because you know I don't like watermelon?
1: Right, right.
0: Dad, nope. He's 5 years old. He said, nope.
1: That doesn't have anything to do with it.
0: I don't like it. You know, you don't like it too, and we're very similar. But even if you liked it, I don't think I would like it. I said, you know, when you were a baby, you used to love watermelon. I would blend it up for you.
1: It's the first food he ate.
0: Is it really?
1: Yes.
0: Okay, write it down for the baby book. I would blend it up for you, and you would love it. And he's like, yep, but I don't like it anymore. And
1: it's because of you.
0: And I said, I think I'm to blame.

0: for this?
1: It's because of you.
0: You don't eat watermelon anymore?
1: Kelly Clarkson.
0: I know. Stray Too Far from the Sidewalk.
1: Okay, jeepers.
0: But I'm disappointed I ruined that for him. But the only thing I will say is...
1: You ruined a lot for him, Ray.
0: The only thing I'll say is that he doesn't like a lot of foods that I like and encourage. So maybe it is not me. Okay. Because shouldn't he buy the same token then like all the foods that I like?
1: I don't know.
0: But I've made a gallant effort to try and like watermelon. I have tried to get him to like it. And it tastes like dirty water. So I don't know what to tell people. Like, it's not that sweet.
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6: Grab the umbrella before you head out the door. It is going to be a dry start to our morning, but we're going to be tracking scattered rain as we head through the rest of your day today. Highs expected to top out right around 61 degrees. Some patchy fog could be possible. And as we head through much of the afternoon, expect those wet conditions. Later on tonight, we could start to see a bit of a dry period. Mostly cloudy skies will be expected, but an isolated shower cannot be ruled out. Overnight lows expected to dip down into the upper 40s, and then tomorrow we are turning windy with another round of spotty showers in the forecast. With your WeatherWatch 12 forecast, I'm meteorologist Brittany Ward.

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0: Hey, it's Reed and Chelsea. Reed, I've seen this on social, and I'm like, why are we doing this instead? Text our text line. Reed, I'm blanking.
1: 910-912-6060.
0: Thank you.
1: That's one of those, if you can get to the 912, you'll finish it. 910-912, you'll know it's 6060.
0: Okay. Do you carve your pumpkin on the top and take the stem off, or do you carve the pumpkin on the bottom?
1: I've heard of this,
0: We did. Don't say never. We did.
1: Well, how do you do it? Because you're going to break the stem off.
0: Yeah, you laid it on its side.
1: That sounds terrible. I remember when now that's coming back to me, you had to hold it between your legs.
0: Correct.
1: And I'm like, this is ridiculous.
0: Yeah.
1: And we carved our pumpkins with the kids outside, and it was fantastic.
0: Mm-hmm.
1: Because the mess is outside. Doesn't matter. You just put the pumpkin on the ground, you start scraping it out.
0: Why the bottom works better, they say.
1: Keeps it longer.
0: The stem stays intact, which may help the pumpkin look fresher longer. You can easily place the lights, like pull the pumpkin up, put the light down on the ground, put the pumpkin over. It helps prevent pumpkin sides from caving in as it dries out. It's a drying out thing.
1: Once it gets to a point, who cares?
0: I don't know. So
1: our son wanted to put his pumpkin in his room every night with a little fake candle, light up thing.
0: I put the kibosh on
1: that. Chelsea said, no way. And I came up and I was like, we're not going to do that. And she's like, I'm not hauling that pumpkin up and down every day, wherever he wants it.
0: I don't know that I really want that smell.
1: Does it attract bugs too?
0: Oh, yeah.
1: Not that we have bugs in our house, but
0: Oh, yeah.
1: Fruit flies all of a sudden flying in there.
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0: country music news, Megan Maroney weighing in on a great dating debate. And she is not apologetic at all. She says, if you would want to date me, a guy with a girl best friend, deal breaker. She said, non-negotiable, was on a Nightline conversation featuring questions based on Hinge dating app prompts. So, she says, no, if you've got a best friend that's a girl, that's not going to work for me. She also said she's weirdly attracted to a guy who cuts her steak for her. She wants men to ask her out directly, using your words, asking me out with words, which seems like a basic thing, but it's not for younger people sometimes. And, of course, she said faithfulness is a must. Let's not cheat on each other. So some of Megan Maroney's rules. And, again, a girl best friend, she says, nope, that's not going to work for her.
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2: That's Democrat David Crowley's plan. Crowley and the Democrats seem more interested in raising taxes to fund fraud than fight fraud. Crowley raised property taxes in Milwaukee County.
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2: David Crowley even wants to expand the fraud-ridden state Medicaid program.
8: Are you in favor of expanding Medicaid?
9: Oh, absolutely.
2: The David Crowley plan. 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

Brayton Chelsea with you. Hope you are doing as good as we are with the Brewers. One win away from the World Series. I said before I didn't want any Brewer fans to be too concerned if they didn't win last night because the Dodgers are a very good team. But full disclosure, I had a little money on the Brewers last night, so I did think that people were underestimating this team. But it's just amazing because when you look at the players the Dodgers have, you look at the starting pitching and the whole thing, I mean, they should be favored in these games. But the Brewers are better than the Dodgers. And after last year's NLCS where the Brewers got swept, it would have been crazy to say, you know, next year the Brewers will be definitively better than the Dodgers. And they have been in this series. They were the best team in baseball for the regular season. And there is so much work to be done. I mean, we're not getting this far to not win the World Series. Okay, so there is a team coming from the American League side that is going to give it everything they have. And Cleveland hasn't had a World Series since, like, what, 1940 or something? Which the Milwaukee and Wisconsin had the Braves that won it more recently than that. So while they say the Brewers as a franchise, which is true, have never won the World Series, obviously Wisconsin has a World Series. The Rays have never won it. So you got incredibly hungry fan bases, and there's so much work to be done. But the Brewers are the best team. And it's not as if you're running into this buzzsaw of an American League team. I mean, the Brewers are the best team in baseball. Now, the best team doesn't always win. But to be sitting in this position, Brewers fans, it's legendary. And, you know, when you think of, like, the Packers 96 Super Bowl, you had a guy named Brett Favre. And when the Packers won it in 2011, you had Aaron Rodgers and Giannis with the Bucks. Who are you pointing to in this Milwaukee Brewers lineup that is the equivalent of Giannis? There isn't one. There is no Brett Favre on this team. I mean, Jackson Chourio is probably going to go down as one of the greatest Brewers of all time. You know, what you have

your catcher, your closer. I mean, you don't get me wrong. Like, you have incredible, incredible athletes, but you don't have these guys that are just, and Rodgers in 2011, that wasn't necessarily that guy. Obviously, he wasn't the multiple-time MVP at that point in his career. But, I mean, we had Giannis. So when the Bucks won, it's like, well, yeah, we have the best player in basketball. This Brewers team, they're such a team. You know, it's not one or two guys that have to do everything. And I think that's where you just see these teams going, what are you supposed to do with this team? I mean, they just grind. I mean, I felt like Ortiz couldn't hit the ocean stand on the edge of a pier with the baseball. I think it thing looked like a grape that he was trying to hit. It was so tough. And then he comes through last night. I mean, these guys just play a certain way. And I thought they'd win the World Series. Again, so much to be done. But, I mean, they're exceeding expectations, even though a lot of us with 103 wins had such high expectations. 7 o'clock tonight, Brewers-Dodgers. And I hope we're enjoying it tomorrow.

0: Hey, it's Reed and Chelsea with you. Made some butternut squash we got on the side of the road.
1: Reed.
0: From an actual farmer's thing. We didn't just pick them up off the side of the road. Run into someone's field and take their butternut squash. Delicious.
1: No, Reed.
0: Growing up, it was always just a little salt, but then your mom would mix in that brown sugar.
1: Right.
0: And, you know, a little cinnamon. I've got some pumpkin spice stuff. Pumpkin spice.
1: What is it?
0: It's like a mixture, I think, of nutmeg and different things.
1: Oh, okay.
0: And you put that in like a blender with your squash, and oh my gosh, it's so delicious. And the best part is nobody in the house likes it except me, so I get it all to myself. So we've got these pumpkin seeds that I said I was going to try, and we're going to do cinnamon sugar, and we're going to, instead of like oil, we're going to do melted butter. And they're cleaned, and they're going to be boiled. So I told Chels, I'm going to do this recipe today.
1: Yes.
0: And if it's not good, I've done all I can. Because butter, cinnamon, and sugar should be good on an old leather boot. So if pumpkin seeds aren't good.
1: How much butter?
0: Not as much as you'd like.
1: Oh, okay.
0: But a tablespoon, enough that sticks.
1: Is that what it called for?
0: It didn't say. See, that was the frustrating thing about the recipe.
1: Natasha.
0: Like, Natasha, she's like, here's some other things you could try. I'm like, well, how much? But it depends on how many pumpkin seeds.
1: Reed, please let everyone know who Natasha's
0: Kitchen.
1: Okay.
0: You want to do any sort of stuff, fall
1: flavors?
0: She's
1: on YouTube or what?
0: She's on YouTube. She's got, just Google a blog of hers. Because again, in our house, if I want something, I don't ask Chelsea to make it. Except lasagna.
1: That's offensive.
0: Except lasagna. But what do I say when I ask you to make lasagna? No, I'll make lasagna soup.
1: Yeah.
0: And it's sort of a cop out, but that's okay.
1: Okay.
0: So I make it myself. If I want pumpkin pie, I make it. If I want pumpkin seeds, I'll make it.
1: That's how it should be. I'm not doing that.
0: Yeah, so I got the butternut squash. I'll let everyone know how the seeds taste tomorrow. Hopefully they're as good as, I mean, it's, again, cinnamon, sugar, and butter. Yeah. I can't be amiss.
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0: Hey, it's Reed and Chelsea. Reed, this gained some traction online. So this is the typical cake, birthday cake, whoopsie doopsie. So you have a New Yorker whose name is Chelsea, spelled C-H-E-L-S-E-I.
1: Ooh, that's tough.
0: That's tough.
1: That's tough.
0: I don't really know what to say
1: about that. No one's ever getting that one on the first or second try.
0: S-I. There's no E at the end. Wow. Okay. Yeah. So her husband likes Free Willy, has been obsessed with Free Willy through his childhood.
1: Is that like a movie?
0: So she wanted a whale cake for his birthday. Yes.
1: This is a grown man?
0: Yes.
1: Okay.
0: So she, for some reason, wanted the bakery to write RUN, R-U-N, big, in all caps, creepy if possible.
1: This is going to turn out to be a disaster.
0: Well, they wrote RUN, big, all caps, creepy if possible.
1: On Free Willy?
0: Yeah, I don't really get why she would write RUN on there. But I just love when the cake decorators write the instructions on the cake. Now, I'm actually ordering a birthday cake. It's on my to-do list for tomorrow. And I will be very careful about what I write on the instructions.
1: What I like about cake decorators, though, is they don't call for...
0: Oftentimes, they won't
1: call for follow-up. They go, okay, give us our best effort here.
0: Yep.
1: And I want that.
0: And when they come to pick up, if it's a problem, we'll just scrape it off and redo it. I've actually had to have that happen for one of my cakes one time.
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4: Grab the umbrella before you head out the door. It is going to be a dry start to our morning, but we're going to be tracking scattered rain as we head through the rest of your day today. Highs expected to top out right around 61 degrees. Some patchy fog could be possible. And as we head through much of the afternoon, expect those wet conditions. Later on tonight, we could start to see a bit of a dry period. Mostly cloudy skies will be expected, but an isolated shower cannot be ruled out. Overnight lows expected to dip down into the upper 40s. And then tomorrow, we are turning windy with another round of spotty showers in the forecast. With your WeatherWatch 12 forecast, I'm meteorologist Brittany Ward. We'll be right back.

0: It is feeling like fall, am I right? What's up, y'all? It's Ritter, and I for one, am here for it. The crisp mornings are back. Oh, hot cup of coffee, good song. 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

0: 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It's Ritter hanging with you. Oh, everyone else feeling as good as I am today? 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I'm just feeling good.
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2: 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Crowley raised property taxes in Milwaukee County.
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0: Well, it looks like Moana is about to set sail again. What's up, it's Ritter. The live action version that was released back a couple months ago, Disney Plus just announced they're going to be dropping it October 21st. So little heads up, parents, you got something to watch. And I mean, it's Dwayne Johnson actually being Maui. I, at this point, I think he just is Maui.
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0: 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I mean, a little sticker shock. Yeah, okay. We're going to talk about it coming up in a few minutes. It's Ritter, by the way. Hey.
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0: What's up? It's Ritter. With the cooler temperatures here, I had to do a little project yesterday and take all of my plants from outside. I've got a bunch of palm trees and things like this. You know, make the yard look like an oasis, but winter comes and they can't be out there. So yeah, I got all the plants inside, which to me says it's officially fall. Summer's officially over. I'm sorry to bring the bad news.
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0: What's up? It's Ritter. I know a lot of us are, following along the Brewers' journey and, into baseball. And I was just reading the other day a little report of the collective bargaining thing that's, all the weird politics behind the scenes, right? Basically, it's saying that Major League Baseball is proposing cutting the regular season from 162 games down to 154. But that's not the only thing they're looking at. Apparently, proposing changing up the playoffs as well, like expanding the division series to 7 games instead of 5. And this is the absolute most wild one I saw. Letting the highest seeded teams pick their playoff opponents. So almost like a little like a playoff draft, right? Or like playing kickball and picking your teams. You're like the number one seed. You're like, oh, I want to play that team and maybe that team. Like, really? There's no way this is going to happen. Never know.
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He left his fortune to some guy he barely knew. His kids were mad as hell.

0: You know, there's a lot going on this time of year, a lot of stuff to think about. 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I understand. It's Ritter. I'm just saying, if you're there, you're kind of feeling some way, we're here for you. Bring in the music.
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0: anyone else struggling with what day it is? I don't know why. It's Ritter. All week, everything has just felt like a day off for me. Like, today, I've been feeling like it's Friday. I know it's not, but it's mentally, I'm on Friday. So, you know, I think I'm just going to treat tomorrow like a Saturday regardless. You know, we'll stay consistent.
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0: Okay, is it just me, or has pumpkin spice not been as, like, prominent this fall? It's Ritter. I'm talking, like, anywhere you go. It used to be everything was pumpkin flavored, but now I'm seeing walking through stores or even just, like, menus of, you know, restaurant-type stuff, whatever. There's a lot more apple and maple and other stuff, which, yeah, I've been saying for years, not everyone loves pumpkin spice. Me. But apple and maple,
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0: Woo-hoo-hoo-hoo. It is feeling like fall, am I right? What's up, y'all? It's Ritter, and I, for one, am here for it. The crisp mornings are back. Oh, hot cup of coffee, good song. Yeah.
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0: Brooks and Dunn, 92.5 Buzz Country. Any Dodgers fans? My friend Eric is a Dodgers fan. You know what? I'm going to see him tonight at our kids' volleyball game. I'm going to have to just bluntly ask him, hey, what made you an LA Dodgers fan? Being a Wisconsinite, I'm sure it has something to do with some parent at some point. Because let's face it, the majority of us cheer on the team that our parent cheers on. Now, thinking of football, I actually have cousins who have a house divided, Packers and Bears. So when they started having babies, the firstborn became a Bears fan like mama. And then they had a second kid. And the wife said, okay, hon, you can raise this kid to be a Packers fan with you. And it's true. Now, all these years later, the daughter cheers on the Bears with mom and the son cheers on the Packers with dad. 2 minutes away from Jason Aldean, Luke Combs and Eric Church, 92.5 Buzz Country.
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2: 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Crowley raised property taxes in Milwaukee County.
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Lainey Wilson and John Mayer, 92.5 Buzz Country. I'm Steph Peters, doing the pumpkin patches this weekend. Going to support some of our local family farms. Trying to plan it out, depending on the weather, of course. We're going to get you updated on that weather forecast here in just 90 seconds. But looking back at photos and videos throughout the years of our three kids trying to carve the pumpkins. One year we painted pumpkins. That was actually really fun. Maybe we'll do that again. But something else I saw.

0: 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So you're behind your front door, you open it up, and then have them say trick-or-treat and capture their adorable costumes and their adorable little voices. I love that idea. 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

0: Russell Dickerson, 92.5 Buzz Country. Are these stink bugs going away? I kid you not, I opened up our fireplace this past weekend to burn some paperwork. I open up the shoe or whatever that's called, all the soot comes rolling down, and four stink bugs come flopping into the fireplace, and they continue to live. These things are so weird. Well, with the cooler temps coming our way, I don't know if that means more stink bugs are going to come into your place, or will they finally just die off with the frost? A couple minutes away from Ella Langley, I also have Kenny Chesney and Old Dominion Music, 92.5 Buzz Country.
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0: Old Dominion 92.5 Buzz Country. I'm Steph Peters. It looks like I'm going to have some Buzz Country sports reporters on deck. I asked over on our Facebook page if you did get the World Series ticket during the pre-sale. My friend Kelly got the standing room only ticket for $800. Looks like Jen also will be near my friend Kelly for that. Shannon got the 400 level, just under $1,000 for game one. Tanya as well. You know, in retrospect, that price isn't as bad as I thought it was going to be. So I'm excited for you. I will not be going. You're going to go for me. I'm going to live vicariously through you as we continue to cheer on our Brewers because it's going to happen. Go Brew Crew. Win our way. I'm going to be watching tonight with our kids. And I think all of us just cheering and putting that positive energy into the universe, even from your couch, 2,000 miles away from L.A. where they're playing tonight, it's going to be incredible. 2 minutes away from Jelly Roll, Jason Aldean and Luke Holmes, 92.5 Buzz Country.
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0: Corey Kent, 92.5 Buzz Country. So are you making the kids stay up? Everybody watching the Brewers tonight starting at 7 o'clock. I'm Steph Peters. Before I head out, it's Steph's smile of the day. Oh, I'm feeling so good about this. Come on, Brewers in four. Oh, after tonight's game, when they win, you got to stay positive, right? We go to the World Series. Over on our socials, I was asking if you got the World Series ticket that was open only for Wisconsin residents, season ticket holders, before it went to the general public. I'm curious what the ticket prices jumped up to. Thank you so much to loyal listener Patrick. He shared a screenshot of yesterday's prices. The section 400 was right under $1,000. Oh, it looks like a couple of you guys got those tickets. Tanya saying, yes, she got that one. Shannon as well. You know what? I like your style here. Lizzie says, no, I saw the prices and backed out, but we did get the $15 ticket for tonight's watch party. That's awesome. Go Brewers. And continue the conversation on Facebook at Buzz Country. 2 minutes away from Jason Aldean, Luke Combs, Eric Church, and hanging out with Mitch Morgan.
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0: 92.5 Buzz Country with Luke Combs and Eric Church. It does to me. Hello there once again. It is me, Mitch Morgan. Here we are on the 15th of October, Thursday already. Did you get enough sleep last night? A lot of people stayed up late, of course, to watch the Brewers defeat the Dodgers last night. Yep, 6-2. And game four will be tonight, 7 o'clock. If the Brewers win tonight, they go on. And they're in the World Series, first time since 1982, and they're going to play either Tampa Bay or the Cleveland Guardians. Cool stuff. Taking a break, I'll be right back with John Party and Ella Langley on Buzz Country.
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There is Kenny Chesney with Young and one of his first hits way back into the 90s here on 92.5 Buzz Country. I played Ella Langley, and before that was John Party and one of his first hits, Dirt on My Boots. John Party has a deep chest infection. He is off the road, canceled some dates. Now he's canceled some more dates, so he won't be out there. Our best wishes for getting healthy. John Party not doing well. Travis Tritt wasn't either, you know, one of the old guys. He had the flu real bad and had to reschedule some shows. Now Travis Tritt will be back in action tonight.

0: tonight. All right, let me take care of some things here. I'll be right back with Dirk Bentley next on Buzz Country.
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1: The moon outside, too bright. 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

0: Best Low Cash, Hometown Home on 92.5 Buzz Country. I got Miranda Lambert coming up in just a little bit here. Here's some information about her latest album. It's called Crisco, and it entered the top 10 on the Billboard Country Album Chart at number 4. Now, she's done this before. It's her highest debut since her last album, Palomino, entered the chart at number 2 4 years ago. And then she had an album called Postcards from Texas that debuted and peaked at number 8 in 2024. Now, all of Miranda Lambert's entries on the top 200 chart have reached the top 10. Dolly Parton holds the record among women with 49 top 10 albums on Billboard. Hang on, because Miranda Lambert is coming up with Gunpowder and Lead. Never
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0: 92.5 Buzz Country, Florida Georgia Lines, Tyler Hubbard with Park. This is interesting. Tyler Hubbard and his wife Haley have a mealtime rule. No cell phones at the table. Tyler says by instituting that rule, it gives them a chance to be present in the moment and at least have some quality time together each day, no matter what else is going on. That's a pretty good rule. No cell phones at the dinner table. Those guys back together. I know they're headlining Country Thunder in Arizona next year. Coming up in 2.5 minutes, the biggest hit of the year so far, Choosing Texas from Ella Langley.
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0: Sam Hunt out there at the Country House on 92.5 Buzz Country. If you go to New York on, you know, vacation, you got to go see the Statue of Liberty. Now, there's always a long line, but it's worth going out there to Statue of Liberty. Go up there. You can go up to pretty much toward the top these days. And this is interesting. Statue of Liberty sandals measure 25 feet long, which is equivalent to a U.S. woman's shoe size of 879 if scaled to human proportions. So, ladies, if you think you have big feet, you got nothing on a Statue of Liberty. Yeah, 879? Man. All right, taking the break, coming right back with Jelly Roll and then a taste of that Tennessee whiskey from Chris Stapleton.
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0: Toby Keith, God lover. Those songs still sound so good on the radio, don't they? 92.5 Buzz Country. Well, this is something I wanted to mention here. Do you take your coffee break in the afternoon? Maybe you should switch to tea because, they say, regular cups of tea can help with stress. Now, they said people who drink black tea 4 times a day for 6 weeks were found to have lower stress levels. Lower hormone cortisol is the stress hormone. So the tea drinkers also reported a greater feeling of relaxation rather than the coffee drinkers. So maybe we should drink tea instead of coffee. But tea does stain your teeth. So if you're dating, I'd watch out for that. All right, we've got a quick break here. 2 minutes away from Josh Ross, Lady A, and Morgan Wallen.
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0: That's Morgan Wallen, 92.5 Buzz Country. If you're going to Nashville, make sure you visit the new Alan Jackson Museum. This is in downtown Nashville. It opened back in June, housing nearly 600 artifacts from Alan Jackson's life and career, including his awards, outfits, his first cowboy hat, and the chair where he wrote his early hits. And then his Silver Belly Distillery occupies the first floor. So country music and whiskey go together. And yeah, Alan's got that going on in downtown Nashville. Gotta see it. It's really well done. And then I just want to mention this. Travis Tritt says he's feeling normal once again after battling pneumonia for a long time. He plans to return to the stage tonight at the Choctaw Grand Theater in Durant, Oklahoma.
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0: Riley Green into the top five this week on the country chart with that one here on 92.5 Buzz Country. Brewers with that victory 6-2 over the Dodgers last night, leading Los Angeles 3-2 in the series. Now, game four is at 7 o'clock tonight in Los Angeles. So if the Brewers win tonight, and we're hoping that they do, they will go on to be in the World Series first time since 1982, and they will play either the Tampa Bay Rays or the Cleveland Guardians. Let me go ahead and take my break, but I'll be right back. Luke Combs on the way on Buzz Country.
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0: 92.5 Buzz Country Chevrolet. There's Jelly Roll, Dustin Lynch together. Got a couple of random fun facts here back in the day I wanted to mention because I thought these were pretty good. It was 166 years ago, back in 1860, an 11-year-old girl, her name was Grace Bedell of Westfield, New York, wrote to the presidential candidate Abraham Lincoln. She wrote him a letter suggesting that he would look better if he grew a beard. So he did. So it was a young lady, young girl. That's the reason for his beard. And the second thing I wanted to mention here was this. 75 years ago, back in 1951, the I Love Lucy show premiered on CBS. It ran for 6 seasons and then returned for another 3 seasons as the Lucy and Desi Comedy Hour before returning in reruns for 7 decades. It's still on. And the other thing about Lucille Ball is she was the first woman to run a major studio in Los Angeles, running Desilu Productions. Let me do my break here. I'll be right back with Shibuzi and Kenny Chesney on Buzz Country.
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1: That's Frankie Ballard, Sunshine and Whiskey. And looking at our forecast here, it looks like we're not really going to have any real sunshine until Saturday. But of course, with country music, we can have whiskey any day. Okay, I wanted to mention this. 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But, you know, here's what they had to say. 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Charlie Brown would okay with the great pumpkin thing, so we're covered.

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0: Cook Ryan, she's country and she knows it. And we know it too. Look at them boots, as Alan Jackson would say. Okay, I got three things I wanted to mention here. Things that happened on this date in country music was 2015. Toby Keith's I Love This Bar and Grill closed in Rosemont, Illinois, because the group that ran the thing, Boomtown Entertainment, owed more than $300,000 in unpaid taxes. Yep. Can't fight the IRS. On this date in 2001, Aaron Tippin's song Where the Stars and Stripes and Eagle Fly debuted at the top of the country sales chart. And then finally on this date, 1960, Loretta Lynn made her debut on the Grand Ole Opry, The Coal Miner's Daughter. Let me go ahead and take the break. Biggest hit of the year so far is Choosin' Texas from Ella Langley. I'll go ahead and play that next.
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0: That's Russell Dickerson here on Buzz Country, just a few minutes away when the Brewers play once again. Victory last night 6-2 over the Dodgers in Los Angeles. They lead the series 3-0, but game 4 tonight starting at 7 o'clock. So if we win tonight, and we're all hoping and praying that we do, they will face either the Tampa Bay Rays or the Cleveland Guardians in the World Series.
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